so tacky. I think that's why I love you so much. I just had to call you first on my new phone. I love you. Y'all have a blast. Bye.

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Like, how will it work? Like, where? Right. I mean, it makes me really sad, but.

my job to be a wild dog, reciting dialogue till I incite a mob. They call the riot squad. That's when I smile and nod. Man, I'm making music.